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You got blood on your face, a big disgrace, waving your banner all over the place. We will.

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Francois, the bar, flash.

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